0: 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V-1017.
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I said, what did I do wrong?

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0: He's in here.
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0: He's in here.
1: Lord.
0: Don't let him pass you by. He's blessing right now. I dare you to let go and let God have his way.
1: Strengthen me.
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1: Too late, baby.
0: Summer's here, boo. So let's get to this on today's mix of R&B, V1017.

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I got to get out of here, make room for DD in the morning. This is my theme song. Agree to it. Have a great day, everybody. Kisses and hugs to you all. See you on Friday. It's Mother's Day Thursday. Have a great day. DD in the morning is up next.

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Miss P had me cracking up this morning, y'all. I just got to be honest. I always got to have her on before the show. She is the pride of Albany. I'm talking about, of course, yes, Miss P. That's Lady P. And we get started extra early right here at V1017. The antics will continue, just so you know. More coming up with Dee Dee in the morning next on V1017.

Here's your V107 Midday quote from Marvin Phillips. He said, the difference between try and triumph is just a little umph, which is why I'm always trying to get you to do just a little umph when it comes to doing something for you. Did you do that this week, by the way? 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
1: So here's a really good question for a lot of people because I've been seeing it. 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

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Or if you want your dreams to come true, just go.